0: Hi, good evening. Welcome to the Delilah Show. Who is this?
1: Hi, Delilah. This is John Cortez.
0: Welcome aboard. What can I do for you?
1: Well, I just wanted to let you know that I have been listening to you for years. And the thing is, I have a handicapped daughter who has cerebral palsy and other disabilities, and she just loves you to death.
0: Well, thank you. What's your daughter's name?
1: Her name is Emily.
0: And how old is Emily?
1: She's 33 now. And she just loves driving around in my truck with me, listening to you on the radio.
0: Can I pick a song for Emily to let her know how much her daddy loves her?
1: Yes, that would be a good idea.
0: All right, tell me about Emily's heart and soul.
1: She is the most sweetest girl you ever want to meet. She knows all the words to the songs that you play, and she sings along.
0: Well, I know several people that have cerebral palsy, and they are all incredibly smart and incredibly unique.
1: Yes, she is. She is going to be so amazed that I got through to you tonight when I tell her.
0: Well, let me find a song for you. Thank you for calling.
1: Thank you, Delilah. And it was a pleasure talking to you.

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0: Maria, welcome. What can I do for you?
1: I love you.
0: Thank you.
1: I am depressed. I am lonely. My son's father has a girlfriend of 20 years, but I'm with him for 14 years. But every song you play for every situation on your talk show, you're sending it for me.
0: So you're lonely, you're a little depressed, and you would like to hear what?
1: I want you to tell me what can I do to make me happy going forward. I love him. I'm in his house. He's in an apartment with his girlfriend, and I want to be with him.
0: Listen to yourself. You're in love with a man who's in love with someone else.
1: I don't know if he's in love with us. He's placed me in the house that he bought cash.
0: If he were in love with you, he wouldn't be living with another woman. You see his actions. He is choosing to live his life away from you, apart from his son's mother, and with another woman. That's all you need to know. There's nothing you can do. He's left the relationship. He might throw you a crumb of affection or throw you a house or whatever it is to keep you hanging on, but he has left the relationship and is partnered with somebody else.
1: So how do I handle that?
0: There's nothing to handle. You're either going to learn to be happy being his side piece, or you're going to say, I deserve more, and move on with your life.
1: I deserve more, Delilah. I want so much more.
0: Maria, has anyone ever given you like two or three necklaces that are all tangled up and you can't wear them because they're all intertwined and twisted and tangled up?
1: Yes.
0: Okay. Is it easy to get the knots out and get them untangled?
1: No,
0: it takes time and it takes patience, but they're no good. You can't wear them. You can't use them all tangled up. You need to untangle your heart from this mess.
2: And I called you for her, Delilah.
0: Your sister loves you. Listen to her. She's got wisdom.
2: Yep, I do. I really do. I tell her that all the time.
0: Mm-hmm.
2: I feel she's such a beautiful person. She is preventing the person that she can attract to come to her life because she's still holding on. Delilah, listen to me. I'm going to listen to you every night, every day, whenever you're on, I bought a radio.
0: And then listen to your sister and let me play a song for you, okay?
2: Thank you for being the person you are, Delilah. Thank you for inspiring everybody. You have such a purpose on earth, and I am so inspired by you. Thank you.
0: Thank you. God bless you both.

0: A Friday night underway. A lot of kids, a lot of parents going to high school football games. Love high school football games. How many of you have got a date to homecoming next month? How many of you have a dress to wear to homecoming next month? How many of you parents aren't real enthusiastic about the date that she has to homecoming next month? I know in years past, I wasn't too thrilled about some of the homecoming dates my girls went on. Thank you for being here with us tonight. You're listening to Delilah.
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0: What can I do to make your night a little more special?
1: I was just calling to see if I could dedicate a song to my dad.
0: Of course. Tell me about your father and what you want to tell him.
1: Well, he's been my best friend for the last 22 years that I've been on this earth, and he has supported me in every little thing that I've done, and he's been my rock, and he deserves the world. And so I've always wanted to do one of these little radio dedications, and so...
0: So you're 21 and you're wise enough to recognize that your dad has been your best friend and always been in your corner?
1: I guess so.
0: Because a lot of 21-year-old men don't recognize that. They're still in their foolish streak.
1: I've been fortunate enough to have a dad that's been able to teach me so many good life lessons, and I can't wait to pass that on eventually when I have my own kids.
0: You sound like such a nice young man, Jorge. Thank you for calling. I will play that song, and I'm so blessed to hear your voice and hear how much you love your daddy.
1: Thank you so much. I've been listening to you for years with my family, and this is really exciting, so I can't wait.
0: God bless you, honey.

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1: You know, I wait for the night each night. I really, truly, after all these years of being on the air, still love coming into the studio. I love it so much. I love being on the air with you. I love talking with you. I love prying into your business. So if you've joined us for the first time, I hope you come back. We're here for you each night.

0: Hi, thank you for calling the Delilah Show. Who is this?
1: My name is Jason. How's it going?
0: It's going well. What can I do for you, Jason?
1: I would like to play a song for a handful of my friends that are going through hard times right now.
0: All right. Who are you thinking of?
1: My friend Stephanie, my friend Doug, my friend Becky, a few other people. Hard luck with love stuff.
0: They're all going through hard luck with love stuff?
1: Yeah, I tend to play the superhero of all my friends.
0: So you're busy solving all their problems. How about you? Are you having a good love life?
1: Yeah, I'm doing all right.
0: What's your honey's name?
1: I just want to dedicate this to my friends.
0: Okay, so we're not talking about you. We're deflecting here and just talking about them.
1: Yeah. I'm on kind of the outs with somebody, so I don't really want to get into it.
0: Aha! See? I knew the truth would come out.
1: Come on now.
0: Come on now.
1: I'll be trying to pick you up before the night's over. It'd be the Jason and Delilah Show.
0: I will play that. You have a great night. Thank you for calling.
1: You too. Thank you, Delilah.
0: Bye-bye.
1: And keep up the good work.

The day can beat you up when there's not enough gas in the tank, literally as well as figuratively. When you gotta go to the gas station and fill up the tank, but there's not enough cash in the wallet. When there's not enough hours in the day. You got this child that needs you, needs your attention. The laundry needs to be done. The baby needs to be changed. You gotta get to work. You gotta get your homework done. The day can beat you up. Maybe you don't have those problems at all. Maybe you are blessed financially. Little things can steal your joy. Big things can steal your joy. Life be life-in and you feel so beat up. That's where I step in. I'm not a doctor. I'm not a therapist. I'm not a counselor. I could write you a prescription for a back rub, maybe, but if there's nobody there to oblige, that doesn't do any good. I can remind you, though, that you are precious. You're precious. You have great value. Your heart is worth more than all the money in the world. You matter. And I am here every night to remind you of those truths. To remind you that you can't let the worries and the stress and the hardships of the day steal the beauty of your heart. You can't let the disappointments steal your hope for the future. You can't let when other people lie to you or take advantage of you or walk away from you, you can't let that stop you from loving without boundaries, without stopping, with just loving purely and completely. I'm here to remind you of all those things every night. Thank you for allowing me that

0: welcome to the Delilah Show. Who is this?
1: Kathy. I want to know if you can pick a song for my boyfriend, Michael.
0: And what do you want to tell this man?
1: That I love him, that he's made my life wonderful. Until I had been married before, I was divorced. I was married for 10 years. My husband raised my daughter. I raised her till she was 4, and then we were divorced, and he got custody of her. And he and his wife raised her. And now that she's going to be 21, I'm trying very hard to connect with her, but I can't force her.
0: Nope, you just got to let it happen naturally.
1: I've been sending her gifts forever. I mean, I always send her gifts, and I don't expect any reply. My husband did a wonderful job. I'm so thankful that he was a good father to her.
0: That speaks volumes.
1: He was, oh my God, he devoted his life to her. We had a bad marriage, but he was a great father.
0: Well, it sounds like you were going through a lot of stuff back then, too. So if you were mature enough to say she's better with her daddy than she would be being raised by me, that takes a lot of courage.
1: Well, it had to be that way. I had a lot of problems, and it was better for me to be out of her life at that time.
0: And hopefully she'll be able to understand that and understand that, you know, you did it for love, not for any other reason.
1: But I'm very fortunate because I don't really have any family, but I have Michael. And I really want to have her, too. I want to have both of them.
0: Well, let me find a song for you, honey. You have a great night.
1: Thank you, Delilah.

0: 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D@Delilah.com is the best place for you to write to me online. I got one recently that is worthy of sharing with you tonight. Ready for this? I want to recognize my best friend, someone who's always been the person I can count on no matter what life throws her way. She is the first person to call when someone is going through a hard time. And somehow she always knows exactly what to say. She celebrates your win, shows up for the tough moments, and never ever makes you feel like you have to face anything alone. What inspires me most is her resilience. She's had her own challenges, but she continues to move forward with grace, kindness, and an incredible sense of confidence. She reminds me that strength isn't always about being the loudest or the toughest. It's simply about showing up for the people you love again and again. I am so grateful to have her in my life. And I hope she knows how many people are stronger because she is in their corner. 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

0: good evening. You've called the Delilah Show. Who is this?
1: Hi, my name's Kitty.
0: Hi, Kitty. Welcome aboard. What can I do for you?
1: We're burying my mother on Monday, and I was hoping you could find a song to maybe show my family a little strength and kind of encapsulate how much we're going to miss her.
0: How do you sound so pulled together, Kitty?
1: Organizing and staying on top of things is how I cope.
0: So as long as you're busy and organizing, you don't have to, like, feel the pain of losing Mama?
1: Yeah.
0: So what's going to happen once the service is over and there's no more organizing to do?
1: It's going to be okay to fall apart.
0: Okay. Just give yourself permission to fall apart, all right?
1: Promise.
0: Because when I lost my mom, I could not have a conversation like you're having right now. I was a basket case.
1: It's been a month since she passed, so I've had a little bit of time to process.
0: What's Mama's name?
1: Noella. Like Christmas, but with an A on the end.
0: How pretty. So when God calls me home and I get to heaven, tell me something about Noella so that I'll recognize her right off the bat.
1: She had the bushiest, curliest black hair there ever was. The one feature I'll always remember about Mama were her curls. Her curls and her hugs.
0: I don't know if we get to keep our earthly bodies when we get there. Tell me about her soul.
1: She was a mama to everybody, to the point where even during COVID, she started an Instagram where she could share all the tidbits that she taught me and my sister, that she found that a lot of her friends hadn't been taught by their moms. And even when she wasn't doing that, she was always teaching, trying to make sure everyone had that mama's touch, you know?
0: I am going to love getting to know your mother when I get there.
1: I can't wait to see her.
0: She sounds like love wrapped in a body.
1: She definitely was.
0: Did you have a song on your heart, or can I find one for you?
1: I would love for you to find one for us.
0: All right. I'll find a good one. God bless you. Thank you for calling. Thank you for sharing.
1: Thank you so much for being there. I grew up listening to your music on the radio on long car trips. So your voice is very comforting to me. So thank you.
0: You're welcome. You have a good night.

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2: The seasons are changing, the days are marching by, this year has just flown by. The holidays are coming. I hope you are having a peaceful night tonight as we watch the leaves change and the seasons change. We are here for you all night long.

0: Hi, good evening. You've called the Delilah Show. Who is this?
1: This is Holly, Brooke, and Susan.
0: Holly, Brooke, and Susan.
1: Yep.
0: Not a Brooke that's got the name Holly, but two girls named Holly and Brooke.
1: Yes, and Susan.
0: Okay, what can I do for you ladies?
1: We are at work closing up for the night, and we would like you to play a song for us.
0: You girls work together. Are you friends outside of work?
1: Yes, we are.
0: And what do you love most about your friendships?
1: That we just have fun and we laugh all the time.
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1: And we listen to your radio and sing and dance.
0: Wow, you're my kind of girls. You could be like a little Delilah cheer squad, dance squad thing, you know? Wear matching outfits and do little dances to the Delilah jingle.
1: Right, yep.
0: Yeah, I like it. Let me find a song for you, girls. Thank you for calling.
1: Thank you.

0: Tonight's Delilah's Dilemma is from someone I'm just going to call Kay. She says, my husband and I have been together for a quarter of a century. The company he's worked for over 20 years recently closed its doors and he lost his job. Then he had weight loss surgery. He has a new job but is not happy. Now he seems to have traded his food addiction for alcohol. He drinks every day. He wishes he never had the weight loss surgery. He says he doesn't want to drink, but he can't stop. I'm married, but I feel like I only have a roommate. We're going to have to move soon because our lease is up, and my dilemma is that I don't know that I want to move with him. I've been listening to you since the 80s with my best friend, and I've heard you talk to people about all different problems, so I'm hoping you can give me some direction here. Thank you, from Kay. I will give you some direction, and I will give you my words of hope and advice. Kay, coming up next. You're listening to Delilah.
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Tonight's Delilah's Dilemma is from Kay, who's been married with her husband for a quarter of a century, 25 years, and he had weight loss surgery, gastric bypass surgery, and now he's switched his addiction from food to alcohol. And Kay, I got to tell you, that's very, very common. Addiction switching is very, very, very common. I know because I do it, and I've been married to people who do it, and I come from a long line of addicts. So it's a very common behavior. What your husband needs is to get into a recovery program, a program that will help him to feel his feelings, deal with his grief and loss. There's something he was burying with the food that he's now burying with the alcohol. There is trauma or unhappiness or something in his life that he couldn't deal with before. And so he ate compulsively. Now he's drinking compulsively. And he needs to address that. But here's the thing, my friend, you can't address it for him. And you can't force him to want to address it. But you can get help for you. I would strongly suggest that you find your way to a group called Al-Anon. It's a recovery group for people who love alcohol. And that program will give you the life skills you need to make this huge choice. I can't tell you based on what an 8-12 sentence letter, what you should do, whether you should move with your husband or not. But I can tell you that if you work very hard and you do the steps and you talk to a sponsor, you will figure out what is right for your life. Maybe this is just a rough patch that you and your husband are going through, and maybe you need to work through it with him. Or maybe he's not going to get help and he's not going to change and he's going to continue to destroy his life with one addiction after another. I can't answer that. But your higher power and you can find the answer that is right for you.

0: In this crazy world in which we live, and it is getting crazier by the minute, in this crazy world, you gotta have something to believe in. If you don't have a mustard seed of faith, you're gonna lose your mind. There's just too much insanity going on. You can't even watch the news for 10 minutes. If I didn't have my faith to keep me grounded, oh my goodness. Tonight, I hope you've got something to believe in, someone to believe in. And I hope this show helps deepen those beliefs and encourages you to reach out in love. You're listening to Delilah.
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28: 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So, pretty calm, to be honest.
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0: is this?
1: This is Mike.
0: Hi, Mike. I understand you have somebody you want to brag about.
1: Someone who's been a very good friend of mine since I was younger. And she just rocks my world. She lights up my life. She makes me happy.
0: So this sounds like more than a friend, honey.
1: Yeah.
0: What's her name?
1: Lisa.
0: So is Lisa just a buddy friend or a sweetheart friend?
1: A sweetheart friend. We're getting married.
0: Aha! A fiancé sweetheart buddy friend.
1: Yeah.
0: And what song is your song?
1: I Will Always Love You.
0: I love that song. I'll play it for you.
1: Thank you.

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1: I want to encourage you. I want to support you. I want to applaud you. And then I want you to turn around and take that encouragement and share it with someone else. Be a bright light. Be a light of hope. A light of joy in the lives of others.

0: good evening. Who's this?
1: Hi, Delilah. It's Sloka.
0: Welcome. What can I do for you, Sloka?
1: I called a little while ago. Thought I'd call again. I'm feeling kind of down. I'm trying to get back on my feet after a marriage of 25 years. My husband left me.
0: Didn't we determine during our last conversation that you were going to stop beating yourself up?
1: Do you remember me?
0: I do remember you. And we determined that he had actually left you long before he physically left you.
1: Yeah, but I've just come to real life. Somehow, I guess he didn't really love me when he married me. And things went so bad in terms like I just...
0: Lost yourself.
1: Yeah, like I wilted.
0: Yeah. So why are you feeling bad now that you're free of somebody who didn't appreciate you, didn't nurture you, didn't connect with you, and didn't build you up?
1: Exactly.
0: So now that we're over, we're done being codependent.
1: But I was thinking of everyone else.
0: Okay, but that's called codependency. So when you're not respecting yourself and nurturing yourself and taking care of yourself and setting boundaries for yourself, then you need to step back and go, what happened to my responsibility to me?
1: Yeah.
0: So let me find a song for you.

Who is on your heart tonight? Who are you thinking about? Who can you count on? Who can you depend upon? You know what I've discovered? When I cannot count on somebody, when somebody constantly lets me down, I learned long ago I can't have that kind of person in my life. I can love them. I can pray for them. I can wish them the best, but I cannot have them in my daily life because it drives me crazy. It does. It drives me crazy when somebody says they'll be there at a certain time and they don't show up. Or when somebody says they'll do a favor for you and you're counting on them and then they don't do it. They drop the ball. Do you have someone in your life that is so irresponsible? Maybe because they're drug addicted. Maybe because they're an alcoholic or a gambling addict or whatever addiction it is. Or maybe because they just don't care. They are more focused on their stuff and what's going on in their head

0: good evening. Welcome to the Delilah Show. Who is this?
1: Hello, this is Preston.
0: Hi, Preston. I had a young man named Preston that worked on my farm one time, and my zebra got loose and was not kind to him.
1: Oh, my goodness. That sounds like my life.
0: It was a nightmare, I got to tell you. Not even kidding. Thank goodness he's okay. What can I do for you?
1: Well, Delilah, I'm so happy to talk to you. I have grown up listening to you for so long, and I was calling in today because I was hoping you could play a song for my lovely girlfriend.
0: And her name is what?
1: Her name is Ashley.
0: Tell me about Ashley. What do you want the world to know about this young woman that you're in love with?
1: I can say that she put up with a lot of crap from me because I came with a lot of baggage, and we were long distance for a year, but we are now coming up on 3 years, and I can say that of all of the women and stuff that I've been with in my life, she is definitely an important one, and I want her to know how much I love her.
0: So you say you had a lot of baggage. Have you unpacked that baggage and let it go so you don't have to drag it into your future?
1: I have, and she has helped me do that a lot and not blame myself as much, and it is just amazing.
0: Okay, how old are you?
1: I am 28.
0: And Ashley?
1: Ashley is also 28.
0: And just between you and I, well, maybe one or two other people might be listening, but just between you and I, do you think that Ashley has the qualities, the characteristics, the character that you would want in somebody that you could see yourself, I don't know, waking up to forever?
1: Absolutely. And I mean, when we first got together, I can say that, you know, I told her, look, I'm a bit of damaged goods, and you know, I'm getting old enough. I would love to be able to settle down and be able to start a family eventually. And you know, most women, that might scare them away, but she was welcoming with open arms, and she said, okay, then let's start from scratch and get through this together. And I can say that to be able to come up on top with, you know, a beautiful woman like Ashley, I can definitely say that I now feel like a winner, and I love myself and her more for it.
0: You have a great night, darling. I'll find a sweet song for you too.
1: Thank you so much.

0: Time for me to slip out of here. Have a wonderful, wonderful, wonderful weekend. Do me a favor. Take some time out of your weekend schedule to slow down and love someone. Good night. You're listening to The Lyle.
1: 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My neighbor did too.
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0: received this letter from a listener named Rosalie, who I can tell is such a great mama, but so exhausted. She says, I work 8 to 5 and I go to school most nights from 6 to 9. I'm a single mom to a beautiful little 4-year-old named Evelyn. By the time I get home, get her bathed and fed and in bed, it's about 10 o'clock, sometimes almost 11. A few weeks back, we turned on our alarm clock radio and your show was on. You played a song requested by a little girl. For the life of me, I can't remember anything about that song. I do know it was soft and fun and meaningful. But what I do know is, tired as I was, I made a memory with my daughter as we danced together in the dark. I was so tired, but it didn't matter. She twirled and I twirled, and then we twirled together. I just want you to know, we appreciate the show. We're trying to dance every night now. Thank you so much from a tired single mom named Rosalie.
1: Let me be your hero. 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

0: 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Michelle's on the phone. Michelle, what's up?
1: Oh, Teresa, you're just the best. 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
0: Oh, wow. Did somebody pay you to say that? No, seriously, thank you so much. Glad you're part of our radio family.

0: 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I love that we're able to do that.
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0: 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Loving all these songs. You guys are asking us to play. Hey, Angela, you're going to keep listening all night long, right?
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0: 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What do you do for a living?
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0: See, I told you you were sweet. Thank you for all you do, Betty.

0: 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Teresa Lucas here. Boy, I tell you, my commute has doubled, okay? Maybe almost tripled with all this construction. Every drive in and then back home can be so frustrating. Hey, Crystal, what crappy driving behavior have you observed? And it just drives you nuts.
1: The people that wait for the light to turn yellow, slow down, and then speed through it, and then you get caught at the red light?
0: Yeah, and especially if they pull out in front of you, make you brake, and then do that.
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0: Washington's variety of the 80s, 90s, and today is on 97.1 Wash FM. Hope you're having a great night. Coming up on 2 o'clock. Thanks for listening. Oh, I just love all these flashback tunes we've got going on for you. Someone once dubbed me their forever 80s girl, and I'm going with it. How you doing? I'm Teresa Lucas. Boy, this is really making me think back on some pretty fun memories here. I remember back in the 80s, it was the first time I ever tried riding a skateboard, because, you know, that was the big thing, especially when Back to the Future came out. 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Let me just say, the moment I stepped on that thing and pushed off with my one foot, I had gravel in my knees and my elbows. 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

0: 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We're talking with Kim. What do you do for a living?
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Here's your song request. 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

0: 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Hey, Jamie, thanks for listening tonight. What do you have to say?
1: You play songs that I just love, you know, and from the 80s and new music that I love. I love the songs you play. I love everything about it.
0: Oh, man. You know what? That is music to my ears. Thank you.

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0: 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How you doing? I'm Teresa Lucas. Let me ask you, do you have a certain snack, a sweet snack? For me, it's Reese's Pieces, but for my husband and son, it's definitely M&M's. Always have to have those stacked in the pantry. And so that's why this caught my eye when I read it online. It sounds like it should be easy, but it's really not. A new Guinness Book World Record has been set for stacking M&M's. How many do you think it took to set the record? Like 40 maybe, or even 20? How about five? Five M&Ms. The old record was four, and the guy who achieved it, it took him 3 hours of attempts. He said he was in his living room eating a bag of M&Ms. He got bored and started stacking them. Wow.
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1: So you know, the Michael Jackson biopic, a massive success financially, surpassed $1 billion globally. 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

0: 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You know, I've been doing some inventory of things that I have around the house. 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Hey, Nick, how about you? 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
1: I have too many projects that I want to do but haven't tackled yet, and I don't care.
0: Oh, yeah.
1: Because it gives me something to plan and look forward to having the time to do.
0: See, I like that. 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

0: 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Hey, Lori, here is your song request finally. Sorry it took so long.
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0: 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Did you know I named my son after Steven Tyler?
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Well, Lady A announcing the return of their holiday This Winter's Night tour kicks off December 10th in Northfield, Ohio. Here they are now.

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Coming up next, we're going to talk some 80s memories. Do you have some you'd like to share? 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

0: 97.1 Wash FM. You know, all these songs bringing back so many memories. And back in the 80s, yeah, I still watched cartoons, even though I was in high school. What can I say? I still haven't grown out of cartoons. But think of all the awesome cartoons that we had back in the 80s. We had DuckTales, Care Bears, Thundercats. And I'm about to give you an earworm. Sorry about that in advance. Remember this cartoon from the 80s?
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0: 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Hey, Daniel, thanks so much for being a part of our radio family and for calling. 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

0: Your Saturday morning show is on. We're the Ellen K. Weekend Show. 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
0: The morning after night one of our iHeartRadio Music Festival. We are emanating this morning from Las Vegas. Shout out to our fam at Sunny 106.5. So good to be here. And we're getting straight back at it tonight, which you can stream on Disney Plus and Hulu. I'm proud to be your voice of the fest. We're also proud to receive your letters to Ellen, like this one from listener Bobby. I kind of have a feeling this isn't going to sit so well with most of the nation, but we'll see. All right. Bobby writes, let's recap, Ryan.
1: Ready.
0: Bobby and Marie married 22 years, two grown daughters.
1: Bobby admits, Ellen, that he strayed multiple times and eventually left because he thought he wanted freedom.
0: He expected to feel lighter. Those were his words, but says it's just an empty apartment and a lot of silence.
1: So he asked Marie to take him back.
0: And she laughed in his face. And Bobby's begging for one date to try to win her back and wants to know, has anyone ever left a marriage, regretted it, and successfully found their way back? I know three people who did that. And they're happy still. If you have or just have thoughts, it's 866-4-LNK. We're coming to your calls next.

0: 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It's one of the things I love about doing this show, that we bring people together who have gone through similar experiences, and then it just helps.
1: Mm-hmm.
0: Bobby wrote us a letter to Ellen. He wants his wife back after 22 years. He left her because the kids are grown, and he felt like he wanted his freedom, and he had cheated on her anyway multiple times, and just thought, I'm going to see what it's like out there. I feel like I've missed a chunk of my life being a husband and a father.
1: It's already enough that she forgave this or looked past it or took him back at all.
0: Right. Like, I wonder, throughout the 22-year marriage, how many times he strayed. He said, I strayed multiple times. Anyway, now he wants to go back to his wife, Marie. And she's not having it. She laughed in his face.
1: Yeah.
0: And we're finding that that's a pretty common thing. Laughing in the face of, I want back.
1: Mm-hmm.
0: All right, Don, you have some strong thoughts on this.
2: So my thing about this guy is just, you know, get a life, dude. You know, she's happier without you, you know, and it's like, get a hobby. That's what I do. I got a hobby. I mean, after four marriages in military, you know, it's a hard life. But I'm on my fourth marriage. I mean, my second one, I kind of regret it, but it was like she served me divorce papers right off the plane from Iraq and took my two boys and just ran away.
0: Oh, no.
2: So, but she was cheating on me, too. So, I mean, dude, just get on with it. You know, it's like, pick a hobby. It sounds like he's lonely. He's really lonely. But, hey, you bit the big weenie.
1: Yeah, that's one way to put it. Thank you, Don.
2: Sorry. That's all I could. I was trying to think of a better word, but it was like,
0: great.
2: You know
0: no,
2: what?
0: No, you're great. That's you're perfect. Done. Thank you.
2: All right, you too. Thank you.
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0: and we are coming to you live from Las Vegas for the LNK Weekend Show. I'm Ellen.
1: I'm Ryan Mano.
0: And here we go. I'm so proud to be the voice of the festival. Tonight we have a huge lineup. So Ryan, Benson Boone, Ciara,
1: Lainey Wilson and Muse.
0: Snoop Dogg, Major Lazer, La Seraphim.
1: Smashing Pumpkins on stage as well. And Stella Lefty.
0: And it all happens at T-Mobile Arena. You can watch us on Hulu and Disney+.

866-4LNK. That's our nationwide number, and we're coming to more of your calls on the LNK Weekend Show. Bobby reached out and says he has divorce remorse. 22 years of marriage. He ended it to see what else is out there. Turns out not a lot more than regret. So now he wants to, as he says, bust back in. Too later. That's great. Call us 866-4LNK.

0: 107.1 Wash FM. Letters to Ellen. Bobby wrote to us. He walked out on his wife and his two daughters. They're grown. He thought, kids are out of the house. I cheated on my wife so much. I just need my freedom. And now he regrets it because no one knows him like his wife, Marie.
1: Mm-hmm.
0: He asked her if he could come back home.
1: And?
0: She laughed in his face. So we have realized in reading Bobby's letter how many people have gone through this exact scenario.
1: On either side, the one who left or the one who, you know, said, nope, you're not coming back.
0: That's right. Anonymous called us and she said she took her man back and it was the same exact scenario. And it's been 3 years of success. They worked on themselves and all that stuff. So you never know. But Eva, thank you for having us on your way to work. What do you think of all this?
2: I think that unfortunately the ship has sailed. She's not going to take him back. He's gonna have to just get on with his life and start anew because he made his choice. He made his bed. He needs to lie in it now.
1: Yeah, you're right. It's like, you know, that line when Ellen reread that letter, the line about how, you know, he misses the woman who knew how he likes his coffee.
0: Mm-hmm.
1: It's like, boo-hoo, dude. She probably misses the husband who didn't cheat on her.
0: Yeah.
2: Yes. Yes, and that's the thing that got me. If he could have just not done that, maybe she would have given him another chance. But no, I don't think that. I just don't think that would work.
1: Yeah,
0: I just feel from Bobby's letter, I just feel that he's just lonely. That's it. He's like, I'm lonely. Yes. I need to fix my loneliness.
1: Yep.
0: And she's gonna fix it.
2: No, he's gonna fix it. He'll fix it. It'll be okay. My gosh, you guys, I love you guys so much. Thank you for taking my call this morning. I'm on my way to work, and I'm so excited I got to talk to you guys.
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0: 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I'll be your voice of the show, and you can watch the performances live on Disney Plus and Hulu. Seacrest hosting, and I have the incredible honor of being the voice of this festival. So we'll see you and hear you tonight.
1: I do want to say one thing. Normally, you'll do some pre-records. Ellen's all the way live tonight.
0: All the way live. Oh, and it's my birthday.
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0: It's the LNK Weekend Show on the eve of night two of our iHeartRadio Music Festival, live from Las Vegas on Disney Plus and Hulu. Thanks to everyone who joined us for the open from T-Mobile Arena. I'm Ellen.
1: I'm Ryan.
0: And thank you for listening and sending us your letters to Ellen. Candace did. She's a mom. I'm going to snapshot her situation. Her family moved miles away for a fresh start when her daughter Crystal started high school. So that's cool. Crystal finds out a girl from her old middle school is now in her freshman class. And that's nice because it's a familiar face, right?
1: Sure.
0: Nope. Turns out they have major history, drama, mean girl stuff. So Candace's question is, do we avoid them and hope for the best or confront the parents now and the girl and try to agree to leave the past in the past? Like, do you nip it in the bud? Has this happened to you? How do you handle it? 866-4-LNK. Man,

0: 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Calls are coming in to help out Candace and Crystal. Candace is the mom. Crystal is the freshman in high school daughter who just found out that a bully that she has known in the past has also joined her new high school. So what does she do? Do they ignore it? Do they address it? How do you handle that? Kamar, thank you so much for your calls. Let's go to Westchester. How do you feel?
1: I honestly feel like a bullying is like a cry for help. So I think that the girl should like confront her and see what it is that she wants. If she wants to be friends, is it something that's bothering her that the girl could probably help with? And if that doesn't work, then I think that the parents should contact each other and speak about it and see how it can be resolved.
0: You know, maybe that girl just needs a big hug.
1: That's what I'm saying. Like, she probably is an only child, or probably she gets bullied at home. Like, you don't know what the situation is, and she probably needs like a friend or some type of companion during the day.
0: Oh, Kamar says, kill her with kindness. That's great, Kamar. Thank you.
1: Thank you very much.
0: Okay, so Julie, thank you also for calling. What do you think?
2: I'm actually a principal, so this happens to me a lot. But I feel like there will always be bullies. So you have to teach your daughter to be confident in themselves and be kind and persevere.
0: So it's just a process she's going to have to go through, and so is the family. You know, I guess the parents are bullies too, so...
2: It's rough.
3: Yeah. It is. And I said this when Ellen first read the letter. I think it's a good lesson that we don't get to escape every annoying person in life.
2: Yeah, because another one can pop up.
3: Yeah.
0: Yeah.
2: So I think it's just trying to equip your daughter to believe in themselves and have faith in something and focus on that.
0: Yeah. Thank you, Julie.
2: Thank you. Have a great day.
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0: Since we last got together here on the LNK Weekend Show, the Emmys happened. Taylor Swift made a cameo. Mariska Hargitay hosted the show, so it's a Law and Order skit that they did. And now all the Swifties are deciphering what Taylor said. Here it is.
1: Saccharide, Aries, from the vineyard, north or south.
0: Okay, Rye, let's break it down.
2: Okay.
0: She said saccharide, which is sugar.
2: Right.
0: An old song of hers.
2: Okay.
0: Aries. There are 12 zodiac signs. Aries is the first. She has 12 albums, and the first one is Taylor Swift.
2: Right.
0: See the next one. From the vineyard, from the vault.
2: Okay.
0: And then north or south.
2: Okay.
0: People are saying that this is Dakota Johnson.
2: So like North or South Dakota.
0: Dakota.
2: Oh.
0: And that Taylor will be on with Dakota when she...

host SNL in October. Oh, there's another thing about the Aries thing, which is, you know, March to April. Yeah. That's the Aries season. One person thinks Aries, which is a Ram symbol, is a reference to the LA Rams and the Kansas City Chiefs. Play the Rams on December 3rd.

Coming up next, we got your song story. It's the story behind the song. I'm going to give you a hint. This group is on stage tonight at the iHeartRadio Music Festival in Vegas. They're from South Korea, and they're known for their fitness-focused choreography and mantra, "We don't chase, we attract." They have a huge hit song. Everybody's going to be singing along.

0: 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Welcome to Song Story, the story behind the song here on the Ellen K. Weekend Show. A South Korean girl group is taking over our iHeartRadio Music Festival stage in Vegas tonight. So they're known for their fitness kind of choreography and mantra that we don't chase, we attract. The members are kind of showing us physical and emotional resilience. Outside the studio, they're doing all kinds of branding, like Louis Vuitton, Jim Beam, Sony, Gelato Piquet. So they're high fashion, they're glamorous. The group's name is an anagram of I'm Fearless, okay?
1: Mm.
0: And they're Seraphim, La Seraphim. This is their hit, and they're going to be performing tonight from Vegas. It's Anti-

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0: With the LNK Weekend Show, so much happening today that you can celebrate. Ryan, I want you to pick. So today is National Dance Day.
1: Okay, out.
0: Okay, Talk Like a Pirate Day.
1: Kind of fun.
0: Pepperoni Pizza Day.
1: I'm in.
0: It's Batman Day, too.
1: Love.
0: Batman first appeared in 1939, has no actual superpowers, as you know, but still manages to save Gotham using intelligence and technology. Oh, and he's also proof, Ryan, we're going to see a lot of this tonight on the iHeartRadio Music Festival stage, that wearing black always works.

0: 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I'm Ellen.
1: I'm Ryan Mano.
0: And we are so proud to be coming to you from Vegas, night two of our iHeart Radio Music Festival. Super thrilled to be your voice. And you can catch us live on Disney Plus and Hulu tonight. But this morning, catch us here and on the phone at 866-4-ELLEN-K. We're helping out our listener, Candace. She reached out with a prickly parental problem and she wants your input. So Candace thought a move in her new high school meant a clean slate for her daughter, Crystal. Instead, Crystal landed in class with a girl from a family they had a major falling out with years ago. Mm-hmm. And the parents were just as much a part of the problem. So just think, you know, here we are starting high school. We have four more years of this family.
1: Oh, no.
0: Do you confront or do you ignore? That's really what she wants to know. Candace, let's help her out. 866-4-ELLEN-K.

0: 101 Wash FM. Candace wants to know what her daughter Crystal should do. Crystal just entered a new high school. Yay. She loves it. She's on the volleyball team. They were just excited about this new school. And then they found out that a bully they knew from 3 years ago is also entered in that high school freshman year. So Crystal's kind of like, womp, womp. Well, here we are. Everything's great. Not sure I love this. And now they don't know what to do. So thank you so much for all of your responses and your calls. Let's go to Erica. Erica, you heard this. What are you thinking?
1: I would say just leave the student at the school. You already keep moving her, and you're just empowering this bully to continue doing this to your daughter.
0: Have you ever had to deal with this before?
1: I work at a school, so we always try to encourage, do not allow the student to take over your life.
0: Okay, all right.
1: And have them control you, because this is going to continue. You're just giving them more power, and it's just going to continue. Somewhere else is going to experience this later.
2: So what does she do?
1: Stay at the school. Go and look for help, and just make sure that you encourage her to stand up for herself.
0: Yeah, and sometimes so much easier said than done. But yeah, thank you so much for your concern and your help, Erica. Thank you.
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4: Next. Hey, Alfie, what can I get for you?
5: Hey, Nora, just a nice latte, please. How was your weekend?
4: Not bad, thanks. Mainly working here. You?
5: 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Ooh, could I get oat milk with that latte, please?
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1: Mm.
0: Ryan, you did it.
1: You did it.
0: Yeah, we did it. And

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Thanks for streaming us worldwide on the iHeartRadio app, the home of our mighty talkback button. You tap that little nugget up in the upper right-hand corner, say whatever's on your mind. Listener Nikki did. She's in Alabama. Her husband has a fantasy, and it's totally taking over his life. And by fantasy, we mean football. Fantasy football. We'll share Nikki's talk back and your calls coming up. If you've been the other woman to a fake football team, you must call us. 866-4LNK. We'll huddle up next.

0: 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Getting a lot of calls about this talk back from Nikki.
1: Ellen, my husband takes forever to text me back. I can send, hey, what do you want for dinner? And 3 hours later, I get, sorry, I just saw this. But his fantasy football group chat, that response time is 6 seconds. So here's my question. Is fantasy football the other woman?
0: Well, that's a good question. I think it's just he's excited about fantasy football. He's not excited about answering, what do you want for dinner?
2: And why is that?
0: I think we need to rebrand.
2: Okay. Yeah. Is it that we just get into too much of a routine that it's like, meh?
0: I think so. And then with fantasy football, it's always changing.
2: It's brand new every day.
0: It's exciting, right?
2: Yeah.
0: So I would rather have him excited about fantasy football than, say, another person.
2: Sure.
0: But I think that possibly Nikki needs to, I don't know, communicate in a different way with her husband.
2: Yeah. Like, stoke the enthusiasm. Clearly, he's capable of being enthusiastic.
0: Yes.
2: Maybe stoke that a little bit.
0: Yeah. Like, instead of, what do you want for dinner tonight?
2: Yeah.
0: How about, wait until you see what I have planned for dinner.
2: There you go.
0: You know what I mean?
2: Yeah.
0: Or whatever his favorite food is, you could even, you know, there's just so many ways you could use your words.
2: Yeah.
0: And that might get him to, like, sit up a little straighter and answer you first.
2: Yeah.
0: I mean, what is it that Justin Herbert's doing that your husband's turned on by?
2: I don't know. Well, I guess he is turned on by Justin Herbert.
0: It's the football thing.
2: Yeah.
0: Patrick Mahomes looking great. How do we get Nikki to look great to her husband?
2: Yeah.
0: Let's go to Amy of Tustin.
3: Hi.
0: So what do you think of
3: talk
0: back? Good morning.
3: Oh, I just think that she needs to spice things up, maybe put a sexy jersey of his favorite team on and root on the team.
0: All right, play into it. You want him to answer you,
3: it.
0: You better go to where his excitement is. And in this case, it's fantasy football.
3: Absolutely. Spice things up a little bit.
0: That's what I've been saying. Keep the calls coming.
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0: Let's give it up for our girl, Miley Cyrus, dropping new music. It's called Bass Persuades. And Ryan, she sold out two nights at the Hollywood Bowl.
1: Millions of people tried to get these tickets.
0: I mean, people were coming from all over the country.
2: Yeah.
0: Go see Miley. Miley, you're a winner. And here's her inspo on being a winner and being legendary.
3: It's legendary to be afraid and do it anyway. There is no such thing as failure when you try. That's the only way you lose. The way to win is to try.
0: We're the only

0: 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And before we get there, we got to jump back in for our listener, Nikki. Her husband only has eyes for football, fantasy. His pretend team is life.
1: While his wife stays on red.
0: Oh, she's at a loss. It takes him hours to respond to her. But yet, if it's one of the guys with the fantasy football team, it takes seconds. So if you've been there or are there, our number is 866-4LNK. How does Nikki intercept this guy?

0: 97.1 Wash FM. Nikki left us talk back, and it's all about her husband giving everything to fantasy football and really nothing to her. He takes hours to answer her text messages, but if it's his league, he's 6 seconds. Mm-hmm. He's right there. He's in it. He's in the game.
1: Yeah.
0: He's not in the Nikki game as much as he is the fantasy football game. She wanted to know, is fantasy football the other woman? And yes, it is. It absolutely is.
1: She'll get like, the letter K as a response.
0: Right.
1: Or a lot of like, sorry, just saw this.
0: Yes. You know? A lot of that.
1: Yeah.
0: That's just, he's neglecting Nikki. Sure. And she's feeling it. But she doesn't know what to do about it. So, Grace, you heard this. What's your advice?
2: Well, I kind of see that as, I'm married, so I get it. I see, a little bit of that. Not isn't going to hours, but definitely, a little bit longer than usual. But I don't really see that as a red flag. I just see that as maybe, a topic that they can talk about and communicate with each other. And, just letting him know what she's feeling, that I feel like you're ignoring me. But when you have a happy wife, you have a better life for everyone. Mm-hmm. It's a matter of communicating and just building that respect and appreciation for each other and just trying to respond as not as quickly as possible, but just don't ignore the text. Just reply back to the wife, because what if it's an emergency?
0: Mm. Yeah. Yeah, right. That's why she needs to put on a jersey of his favorite team.
1: Yeah,
0: just wear that.
1: Yeah,
2: yep,
0: and raise the passion level.
1: Also, yes, you said something, Grace. You said happy wife, happy life. Can we get a male? Is there a male equivalent for that?
0: Happy man.
1: Happy dude, better mood.
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0: Benny Blanco, the husband of Selena Gomez, is so wise. He sat down and talked about why he thinks he was able to forge a relationship with his now wife, Selena Gomez.
1: Man, listen up. First of all, I gotta be like the poster child for the guy you gotta listen to. Look at me, like I have the most beautiful wife in the world. 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I just was nice, and it's like understanding your partner and being able to talk about things and have an open dialogue.
0: Oh, we love your love. That's great advice, Benny. And we're the Ellen K. Weekend Show.

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We're a feel-good show, and you do not want to miss our feel-good. We're going to share it with you next. It's a feel-good 10 years in the making, and it comes from a guy. His name is Grandpa Leo. Grandpa Leo has been on a 10-year journey. This is about health, wellness, happiness, and paying it forward. Do not miss it next.

0: 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We're the Ellen K Weekend Show, and we're a feel good show. I need to feel good, baby. Give it to me. Give it to me. Grandpa Leo, welcome. We understand you have a pretty great feel good for us. What's going on?
1: 11 years ago, I called in at the radio station asking for help with you and Ryan to pray for my granddaughter who was having open heart surgery. Remember, she was 5 years old.
0: Yes.
1: And we prayed, the radio station prayed, and I had called back and told you and Ryan that the surgery went very well. Well, she just turned 16 on 9/11.
0: Oh my gosh.
1: Okay. When my granddaughter was having open heart surgery, I had purchased a little angel, and I told her, you're going to have this little angel watching over you, and when they have your heart opened, you will have God's little dust go into your heart, so you'll be okay.
0: Yes.
1: Well, I had open heart surgery August 25th, 2022, and my granddaughter gave me back the little angel, told me the same thing. I had a quadruple bypass.
0: And you're okay.
1: And I am okay. And she played it forward because I told her, hold on to the angel because you're going to have good Lord's dust inside of your heart. You'll be fine. And she said the same thing to me.
0: Oh my gosh. Grandpa Leo, that is amazing.
1: Yeah, so that's my feel-good moment.
0: We totally remember you and your story and your follow-up, but this follow-up beats all follow-ups.
1: Yeah, you guys are so awesome. You and Ryan, the radio station is so good.
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0: Thank you so much for being here with us on the Ellen Kay Weekend Show. We'll see you again next Saturday right here on this great iHeart station. I'm Ellen Kay.
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1: And Ellen will be your voice, and she's live.
0: Yeah, live, live, live.
1: Yeah.
0: We love to be live. And we want to say happy birthday to you if you're celebrating. Also, happy birthday to Trisha Yearwood. Hubby Garth just announced as a headliner of Stagecoach.
1: Not too shabby. I would also like to say happy birthday to you.
0: Oh, yeah, it's my birthday. Yeah, right.
1: Happy birthday,
0: no, seriously,
1: Ellen.
0: I really forgot.

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Would you cry if you saw me crying? And would you save my soul?

We just found out that this gal is a new mama. Little girl's name is Rose, and she was carried by a surrogate. Here's Lady Gaga on 97.1 Wash FM.

So what all is going on this weekend in the DMV? What kind of fun stuff can you get into? I'll share some ideas coming up on 97.1 Wash FM. 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

0: It's variety for your weekend here on 97.1 Wash FM. Appreciate you hanging. Jenny Chase with a few of the things you can enjoy this weekend across the DMV. Let's start in the district. The huge H Street end of summer festival is happening today with tons of vendors and food and live entertainment. The Great Frederick Fair has kicked off, and tonight at the Grandstand, it's the Throwback Pop 2000 tour with guys from 98 Degrees and O-Town and LFO. Remember them? Big celebration of the arts going on at Capital One Center in Tysons. We can also check out the Falls Church Festival, the Colonial Fair at Mount Vernon. And finally, Butler's Orchard in Germantown has begun its annual pumpkin festival. Always so much fun for the whole family.
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Speaking of dance on Watch FM, have you watched this week's season premiere of Dancing with the Stars yet? Jimmy Kimmel's sidekick, Guillermo Rodriguez. He is already a fan favorite. I was very impressed with the Bachelorette's Tyler Cameron.

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The Royals have been in the news this week, specifically some comments from King Charles about Diana. I gotta tell you, it made my heart hurt.

0: Happy Saturday, and thank you for listening to 97.1 Wash FM while you're out and about this weekend. Such a big game tomorrow. Our Commanders taking on rivals, the Cowboys in Texas. Main challenge for the Burgundy and Gold will be containing the Dallas receivers like CeeDee Lamb and George Pickens. They are fierce. Washington hoping to not have an 0-2 start to the season. Last time that happened was 2019. Not playing tomorrow for us, Frankie Louvu and Chig Okwonkwo. And at this point, Dallas is favored to win by 4.5 points. Let's hope that prediction is just way wrong.
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97.1 Wash FM. Maybe you're heartbroken that you didn't snag one of the new collectible Starbucks Snoopy glass cold cups this week. They went on sale Tuesday. 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

Kehlani folded. 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This one reminds me of the awesome sitcom from the 90s, Mad About You, starring Paul Reiser and Helen Hunt. 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
19: Next. Hey, Alfie, what can I get for you?
20: Hey, Nora, just a nice latte, please. How was your weekend?
19: Not bad, thanks. Mainly working here. You?
20: Me? Well, I was battling gods in the afterlife realm, and after lunch, I fought mercenaries. Ooh, could I get oat milk with that latte, please?
19: Yeah, of course.
20: 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So a pretty chill weekend. Oh, and I'll grab an almond croissant, too.
19: Wait, what? That didn't actually happen, right?
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0: 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More of your old school favorites coming up. Okay, so what's the big technology anniversary I mentioned? 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For example, text and email, along with brand names like Zoom, FedEx, and Uber. Yeah, you like that one? Any others you can think of, we'd love to hear from you. Send a talkback message using your iHeart app this weekend.
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21: Next. Hey, Alfie, what can I get for you?
22: Hey, Nora, just a nice latte, please. How was your weekend?
21: 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Mainly working here. You?
22: Me? Well, I was battling gods in the afterlife realm, and after lunch, I fought mercenaries. Ooh, could I get oat milk with that latte, please?
21: Yeah, of course.
22: 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So a pretty chill weekend. Oh, and I'll grab an almond croissant, too.
21: Wait, what? 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

0: DMV's Variety Station, 97.1 Wash FM. Jenny Chase, glad to have you along for a Saturday afternoon in the nation's capital here on International Talk Like a Pirate Day. I love that stuff. Of course, one of the most used words by pirates is this one. Here's a tutorial.
1: R is a flexible word. It can mean anything you want it to mean. R can mean my team is winning. It can mean my team is losing. It can mean I'm enjoying this beverage. I would like a muffin. It can mean I'm here and alive. Arr!
0: Yes, lots of different ways to interpret R. You know, that reminds me of one of my favorite pirate jokes. What is a pirate hoping for when he or she goes on vacation? A little R&R. Sorry, couldn't help it.
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It is also a winning weekend, so why don't we get the show started off right now getting a winner? I have tickets to see UB40 at Strathmore September 30th. You'll also be in on the grand prize for the meet and greet tickets. Call in now. I'll take caller 10, 866-WASH-FM1. Good luck.

Nice afternoon. Enjoy it because rain expected to move in tomorrow. Partly cloudy, 76 degrees now at Audi Field. Here's Toto Rosanna on a best of the 80s and 90s weekend on 97.1 Wash FM.

0: Who's this?
1: Hi, this is Roxanne.
0: Hi, Roxanne. Where are you calling from?
1: Washington, D.C.
0: And what do you have going on this weekend?
1: Going with my Santa Claus son to get some ice cream.
0: Nice. And hopefully Mama's going to have some ice cream, too.
1: Yeah, I'm going to get some ice cream.
0: Well, thank you for calling in. You are caller 10. You've got these tickets for UB40 for September 30th at Strathmore.
1: Thank you.
0: I'm also going to enter you for the grand prize for the meet and greet passes, so hopefully you'll be hanging out with the band.
1: Oh, dream come true.
0: And I'll have more tickets to give away just past 5 o'clock. It's a winning weekend on 97.1 Wash FM. Here's Michael Jackson, Bad.

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This is Lisa Berrigan. One of the most popular festivals of the whole year is happening right now. The 8th Street Festival. Just a short stroll from Union Station. 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

Lisa Berrigan with you on this final weekend of summer. 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

Sold-out game tonight in College Park. I'll tell you all about that in 6 minutes. Here's Lenny Kravitz, Fly Away. 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

0: 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It's Lisa Berrigan. They sure know how to tailgate in College Park ahead of tonight's Maryland football game against Virginia Tech. Kickoff at 7:35. Now, both the Terps and the Hokies are 2-0. This is a rare game under the lights at CQ Stadium. It is completely sold out. Now, four of Maryland's last six home games have sold out. If you don't have a ticket, well, the game is being shown nationally on FS1.
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0: Hey, what are we doing about Black Week this year?
1: It's happening October 7th through the 9th in L.A.
0: Oh, word? Who all gonna be there?
1: 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Owning the infrastructure. 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
1: 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They sold out the last 2 years. 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

And Vogue sounded incredible the other night at Jiffy Lube Live, opening the show for TLC and Salt-N-Pepa. Those harmonies, amazing. Here's Don't Let Go.

0: 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This is Lisa Berrigan. The Colonial Market and Fair at Mount Vernon will continue tomorrow. You get to explore an 18th century marketplace and still have all the modern conveniences like bathrooms and air conditioning nearby. There's tons of handmade items, antiques, glasswork, furniture. You can also participate in a colonial era cricket game or just hang out in the Colonial Tavern with fresh bread and draft beer. That sounds good to me. It's happening again tomorrow, 9 to 5 at Mount Vernon.
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0: 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This is Lisa Berrigan with more tickets to give away right now to see UB40 at Strathmore September 30th, a band you definitely hear during our Best of the 80s and 90s weekends. 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

0: this?
1: Allison.
0: Hi, Allison. Where are you calling from?
1: I'm right now in Gaithersburg.
0: It sounds like you're in the car. Where are you headed?
1: I'm headed home to Germantown.
0: And how was your day? Did you enjoy the day or did you have to work?
1: I mean, I enjoy the day when I'm working. So, yeah, I enjoyed the day, but I had to work.
0: Well, now that work is done, hopefully you have something fun planned tonight, because I sure have something fun planned for you for September 30th. You got the tickets for UB40.
1: Woohoo! Yay! I'm going to go home and have some red wine.
0: Yes! They've got that hit and so many others. So you are going to be seeing UB40 at Strathmore. You've just won a pair of tickets for their show September 30th. And I'm going to get you in on the grand prize drawing, the meet and greet passes, where you can hang out with the band. So hopefully you'll win that too.
1: Woo-hoo. Oh, that sounds great. Thanks.
0: 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Here's Philip Bailey and Phil Collins, Easy Lover, on a Best of the 80s and 90s weekend.

The Washington Ukrainian Festival is this weekend. That is a lively event. I'll tell you more about that coming up. Right now, Whitney Houston on a best of the 80s and 90s weekend on 97.1 Wash FM.

0: 97.1 Wash FM. It's Lisa Berrigan. Lots happening all over the DMV this final weekend of summer, including the Washington Ukrainian Festival at St. Andrew's Ukrainian Orthodox Cathedral. This is in Silver Spring. 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There's a huge beer garden with Ukrainian beer and wine, plus spirits, house-made honey liqueur and fruit liqueurs. It's continuing till 9 o'clock tonight, and then again tomorrow, 11 till dusk.
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Lots going on at Navy Yard tonight. 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
18: 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You?
19: 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Ooh, could I get oat milk with that latte, please?
18: Yeah, of course.
19: 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So a pretty chill weekend. Oh, and I'll grab an almond croissant, too.
18: Wait, what? 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

The Commanders are on the road again this weekend. Can't believe the home opener isn't until the 27th. More on tomorrow's game coming up on 97.1 Wash FM.

0: 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This is Lisa Berrigan. Tomorrow, Commanders game day. 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I'm feeling pretty good, though, about the Commanders' chances tomorrow. There were definite concerns in the loss in Philadelphia last weekend, but lots of positive takeaways in that loss, and I think they cleaned a lot of things up at practice this week. Kickoff tomorrow, 4:25. 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

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I'm Kid O'Shea. You could see the Jonas Brothers for free when they come to CFG Bank Arena. I'll tell you how coming up in a few minutes. Right now, though, it's Billy Joel.

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We've got free tickets next week to the Jonas Brothers as well. 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
5: 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She won 3 WNBA titles with the Phoenix Mercury and is still the league's all-time leading scorer. 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